y'all haters corny with that Illuminati mess. Paparazzi, catch my fly and my cocky fresh. I'm so reckless when I rock my Givenchy dress.

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0: 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It's about a thing. 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

money? 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

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Last name Savage, bitch, but no, I'm not Randy. 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

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Zodiac sign, it must be a Gemini moon, cause shit, we about to go half. Mistakenly, nobody been in a bag, but how many bodies done been in her bag?

Should they fold that bitch no yoga mat? Chat. 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Chat. Should've ran down on you no questions asked? Chat. They chat. 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They chat.

0: Daddy?
1: Get it, buddy, here when she gets it.
0: Come eat!
1: I'm tired.
0: Just come eat!
1: May not be in there a minute, I promise. Stop.
0: Well, wake up!
1: Shut the door.

0: that they think, or saying something that they don't think, or showing something that they don't feel, or trying to give the appearance of feeling something that they don't actually. I said that, didn't I?
1: Yeah, but that's not acting.
0: Yes, it is.

Though this season of her life had been cold, lonely, and tough, though she slipped back into a darkness she had hoped by now to have overcome, she had learned a beautiful lesson as she kissed her girls goodbye and thanked them for getting her out the house. That maybe...

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She will save herself this time. And in fact, tonight, she did confirm. The cold never lasts, my darling. 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
1: Like a tone, bitch, I'm looking like a lick. 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Entertainment with your bitch,

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While I'm acting like a monster like Stitch, you be acting like a bitch, so I call you sis. Switch rule your bitch, uh-huh. 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With the flick of my wrist, uh-huh.

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Whatever. Trash wing scratched inside the Nux. Got some One Direction tickets, I should hit that up. Drive by with puppy signs plastered on the truck and see how many of they fans can fit inside the trunk. Move over the microwave and the cannabis. Try to take the van and the whole band to Canada. Fuck the block news and the venues, they can't handle us and can't stand us, including fruits that Frank's channeling. The Ku Klux Klan see me and my managers, but thank me when they ask where the five panels is. Fuck. Man, I suck now, I ain't still dope. Nope. But Chris and Rihanna's fucking again, so there's still hope. 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Old Navy bitches love his gap, yet his grin's rare. 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

0: Don't let me get hold of that rifle. 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

0: finger with the 5-6. 10 and winners when we slide stick. 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
1: Facts.
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0: 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I'm gonna show you what to do if a nigga play with you.
1: For real? This is no cap.
0: I'm your instructor.
1: I swear on my life. I plead the fifth.
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